So let that nose bleed on your black rover. Hours long and a powder white, you baking soda. Need a loafer, just lean on or lean over. Why you fuck with the drippin' loud? I'm trippin' sober.

Oh, Africa. Time to wake up from your slumber. 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As the great spirits of Africa led our ancestors from time immemorial. And so, rise up, 'cause the time is now.

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1: As I passed by a real fine hotel, a chick walked out. She sure looks well. I gave the eye and started to carry on. When a Cadillac cruised up and swished, she was gone. It's

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I was all set to write her name in my book, when her husband walked up and gave me a real dirty look.

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He was standing on the sidewalk by a dollar floor when a voice within said, "Come on, Daddy, let's go." It should've been

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I saw a guy eating a great big steak while a waitress stood by feeding him ice cream and cake.

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We also ask that your seat and table trays are in the upright position for takeoff. Thank you for choosing Malta Airlines. Enjoy your flight.

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Because I have a jazz, I have a classical background, jazz background, funk background. I do all of these different things, and I think the hybrid and the mix of these languages

You know, growing up listening to, you know, Prokofiev, Stevie Wonder, Miles Davis, you know, John Coltrane, and the Rolling Stones all at the same time. You know, you can imagine what I do.

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I don't care if you out here selling dope. Do it well. I don't care if you out here selling pussy. Fuck it well. You understand?

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It ain't what you got, it's what you do, what you have. And whatever you do, do it well. When you leave here, do it well. It ain't what you got, it's how you do it.

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What you do, do it well. You understand? It ain't what you do. It's how you do it.

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I see what's happening, I can read between the lines.

0: 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Yo, yo, yo. 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Hear this.
1: From Sutra Levy to Isaliko, Ikui, and Yaba. Everybody, everywhere you go, got to be just who you are. Down in London to Africa, got to be just who you are. Everybody, everywhere you go, just be who.

this world that we have loved, and in loving so deeply we abused, like a mother abused our own child. Space will be my home. Space will be my home. They say it was another ship that brought us here, that we were seeded by panspermia. And now from the windows of the last ship to go, we look out onto the barren fields, to the burnt roots of trees and black rivers, in this chemical rainforest, in this chemical rainforest. Space will be my home. Space will be my home. As we travel the spaceways, we leave no data trace. We hibernate through cryogenic sleep, emerging into another world, in another time and space. And as we do, we promise not to make the same mistakes again.

pyramids and the great plains. Show me a map of these constellations. Of Sirius moons and the stars aligning. Show me the fertile springs. Let me build my house on stilts of chrome, overlooking the valley of gold. 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Space will be my home.

call us extraterrestrial alien life forms, not knowing that we are death. And we come from a future when we have learned to warp the fabric of time and space. My lunar love, take my hand. Soon we will forget where we have come from.